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0: weekend.
1: What's up?
0: It's the weekend, babe. Y'all be safe and all that rain coming in, and be right back here on Monday. 6:40 is the Motivational Monday.
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4: 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You
5: 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Ooh, I'm back with your nosy neighbor news at 7:24. Guess who's coming to town? Rod Wave, and I got tickets for you. You know we the plug.
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0: Pastor Rita's going to be here flipping the script with y'all so he can help you understand the Bible. Incognito live from the kitchen with the mix at 7:50. Y'all know we got that money word at 8 o'clock. Make sure you're paying attention to that. And at 9 o'clock.

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0: 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I'll see y'all at Johnson C. Smith University this Monday as we kick off homecoming. 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
1: The vibe, vibe, vibe of the city.
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0: All the time she got hers, I got mine, then I brought back his boot. 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Blame me, I brought back a chain and some money, a purse, I just brought back some dude. 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
1: Yep.
0: Take him back over, like, give me
1: this. Let's do it.
0: Yeah. She got the
2: water in her hand.
0: Uh-huh. She make it bounce on the dude. Let's do it. 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
1: What's up, y'all? This is J. Cole.
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pair of shoes, you don't even know. 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

0: The only thing I'm seeing I'd like to put an amend on, perhaps a little more room here for the fixins. 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
0: We're gonna have so many fixins up in this motherfucker.
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0: Ooh. 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
1: 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We have casino games going on. 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
0: What y'all got? 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
14: They say it's zero down, it's gonna be over at the end of this month. I don't know if you need a car right now, but they say it's zero down, gonna be over at the end of this month. And I know you need a car. I see your car, your check engine light.

0: be careful out there, man, while you're out there driving. Don't make that sound if you get hit. You never know what sound you might make if you get by yourself in an accident.
1: Why would you make that sound, Larry? Huh? Why would you make that sound?
0: Because you might make that sound. Imagine you driving, just somebody hit your car.
1: No, you might make that sound. Larry.
0: If you do find yourself making that sound because you've been injured in the accident, call my man Clark Speaks. Make the sound of you being on the phone with Clark. 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He doesn't get paid unless you get paid. And Clark is experienced in cases like yours.
1: Listen. No games. Clark Speaks doesn't play games when it comes to your case, because these are serious matters. You know, you're getting seriously injured on the road, seriously injured at work. You need to find someone that is going to take your case serious, and that is Clark Speaks. He is going to look out for you. That consultation is absolutely free. What are you waiting for? Speaks Law says if you've been injured on the road or at work, who speaks for you?
0: We do.
1: Give them a call today. 704-INJURED.
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10: Maybach Music. 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

Yeah, I love me a trapping old dark skin country old. 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Fresh new J's, AMG, switch lanes, oh. 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
1: What's up?
0: It's the weekend, babe. Y'all be safe and all that rain coming in and be right back here on Monday. 6:40 is the Motivational Monday.
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4: 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Guess who's coming to town? 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You know we the plug.
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0: No, y'all. Pastorina's gonna be here flipping the script with y'all, so he can help you understand the Bible. 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Y'all know we got that money word at 8 o'clock. Make sure you're paying attention to that. 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
3: That's my dog,
0: so. I'll see y'all at Johnson C. Smith University this Monday as we kick off homecoming. J-C-S-U.
4: Yeah.

Sporting with a couple bad that'll rip the party. If Quavo the QB, I'm Nick Lombardi. Pull up in a space coupe on a link with Marty. I can actually afford to get a pink Bugatti. Hey, yo, Nick, damn, you just do a hit with Gotti. That too, but my n***a send hits like Gotti. 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Do my

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1: 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We have a spades tournament. Mm. We have casino games going on. Mm-hmm. So there is something for every single person at homecoming.
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0: weekend. 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Y'all be safe and all that rain coming in and be right back here on Monday. 640, it's the Motivation of Monday.
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3: 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Guess who's coming to town? Rod Wave, and I got tickets for you. You know we the plug.
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0: Pastor Rita's gonna be here flipping the script with y'all so he can help you understand the Bible. 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Y'all know we got that money word at 8 o'clock. Make sure you're paying attention to that. 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
0: For the month of October, we are doing trade amnesty at Planet Mitsubishi. 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
4: 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What's up?
5: Young Money. Young Money.
4: Yeah. Me and Mike Will pull up the AOD back to back. AMG 63s. I tell all my rake it up, break it down, bag it up. 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
1: What up?
0: Hey, come here. 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
1: All right, I'll be there in a
0: minute. Boy, I said come here right now.
1: Dad, I'm on my way.
0: See, boy, you're real disrespectful now. But you're lucky I'm in a good mood. 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Man, that morning madhouse crazy as hell. I am literally a fan now.
1: Well, Dad, I told you what it was. You know I'ma keep you in the know, cause I'm the plug. Hence my name. I'm saying, I keep you in these streets, Daddy. 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

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Hit her, making them play, stacking that pay. Buy me whatever I want, oh. Hit her, 3-pointers on the chain, fresh new J's, AMG, switch lanes, oh. Never been a vote or lame old. Never switched up on the gang, oh. Street cred good, always, oh. 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
0: Message. And at 7:40, hashtag Larry. Man.
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4: Ooh, I'm back with your nosy neighbor news at 7:24. Guess who's coming to town? Rod Wave, and I got tickets for you. You know we the plug.
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6: No,
4: you decide who's innocent and who is
7: 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No,
0: Pastor Reed is going to be here flipping the script with y'all so he can help you understand the Bible. Incognito live from the kitchen with the mix at 7:50. Y'all know we got that money word at 8 o'clock. Make sure you're paying attention to that. 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
0: Sean. I'll see y'all at Johnson C. Smith University this Monday as we kick off homecoming. JCSU.
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1: 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We have a spades tournament. Mm. We have casino games going on. Mm. 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
11: Everyone's talking about it. The Cornell 7, Chris and I'll discuss the evidence. Why did it take this long to consider charges?
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14: Too many North Carolina families are one medical bill away from financial ruin. 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Debt that was keeping many North Carolina families from getting ahead. He didn't stop there. Roy Cooper expanded Medicaid so more than 735,000 North Carolinians have access to affordable health care. He will take this same fight to the United States Senate, where he will continue to protect Medicaid and work to reinstate the Affordable Care Act tax credit that Republicans took away from us. This November, the choice is clear. We must vote for Democrat Roy Cooper for Senate, because paying for health care shouldn't bankrupt families. Early voting is October 15th through the 31st, and Election Day is Tuesday, November 3rd. Make a plan to vote.
15: I'm Roy Cooper. I'm running for Senate, and I approve this message.
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1: paper. 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For those that don't know what trade amnesty is,

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11: One vote can make the difference. Just one. Meet North Carolina Supreme Court Justice Anita Earls. 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That means holding criminals accountable, holding big business accountable, holding the rich and powerful special interests to the same law as everyone else. That doing what's right is more important than politics. There's a lot on the line in this race. The last Supreme Court race was decided by just 734 votes. Your vote is your voice and our power. Re-elect Anita Earls to the North Carolina Supreme Court.
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0: 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I'll see y'all at Johnson C. Smith University this Monday as we kick off homecoming. 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

0: 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Listen, it's going down tonight. You Libras, y'all better get ready. It's y'all time. I'm going to be in the building live with Boosie tonight, me, DJ Butterfingers. We don't care about the weather. The weather we ain't worried about because we know it's going to hold off. So make sure you pull up on us at 704 exclusive. I'm going to talk about it some more throughout the show, all right? Stick around. 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It's The Plug. 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
7: Too many North Carolina families are one medical bill away from financial ruin. 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Debt that was keeping many North Carolina families from getting ahead. He didn't stop there. Roy Cooper expanded Medicaid so more than 735,000 North Carolinians have access to affordable health care. He will take this same fight to the United States Senate, where he will continue to protect Medicaid and work to reinstate the Affordable Care Act tax credit that Republicans took away from us. This November, the choice is clear. We must vote for Democrat Roy Cooper for Senate, because paying for health care shouldn't bankrupt families. Early voting is October 15th through the 31st, and Election Day is Tuesday, November 3rd. 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
8: 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I'm running for Senate, and I approve this message.
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1: What's up?
0: It's the weekend, babe. Y'all be safe and all that rain coming in and be right back here on Monday. 6:40 is the Motivational Monday.
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6: Ooh, I'm back with your nosy neighbor news at 7:24. Guess who's coming to town? 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
0: Pastor Reed is going to be here flipping the script with y'all so he can help you understand the Bible. Incognito live from the kitchen with the mix at 7:50. Y'all know we got that money word at 8 o'clock. Make sure you're paying attention to that. And at 9 o'clock,

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0: 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Damn, baby, I miss you,
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6: Too many North Carolina families are one medical bill away from financial ruin. 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Debt that was keeping many North Carolina families from getting ahead. He didn't stop there. Roy Cooper expanded Medicaid so more than 735,000 North Carolinians have access to affordable health care. 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This November, the choice is clear. We must vote for Democrat Roy Cooper for Senate, because paying for health care shouldn't bankrupt families. Early voting is October 15th through the 31st, and Election Day is Tuesday, November 3rd. Make a plan to vote.
7: I'm Roy Cooper. I'm running for Senate, and I approve this message.
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18: Charlotte is surrounding areas. 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
11: 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Debt that was keeping many North Carolina families from getting ahead. He didn't stop there. Roy Cooper expanded Medicaid so more than 735,000 North Carolinians have access to affordable health care. He will take this same fight to the United States Senate, where he will continue to protect Medicaid and work to reinstate the Affordable Care Act tax credit that Republicans took away from us. This November, the choice is clear. We must vote for Democrat Roy Cooper for Senate, because paying for health care shouldn't bankrupt families. Early voting is October 15th through the 31st, and Election Day is Tuesday, November 3rd. Make a plan to vote.
12: I'm Roy Cooper. I'm running for Senate, and I approve this message.
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0: Hey, Mike just on Charlotte's Plug for new hip hop and R&B. Tonight is going down. B Notes, DJ Butterfingers, Cheddar Man, Boosie, BOOSIEBADAZZ. That's me. I'm telling y'all, I'll be there if we get y'all tickets. I'm hyped to see Boosie, man. 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
9: 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And

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Top real sleek, big tip, big gun old. 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Strong old. Hit her. Making them play, stacking that pay. Buy me whatever I want, oh. Hit her. 3-pointers on the chain. Fresh new J's, AMG, switch lanes, oh. Never been a vote or a lame old. Never switched up on the gang, oh. Street cred good, always, oh. Let me put this cook on your face, oh. Hit her. I ain't in your beats and you ain't in mine. Hit her. Yeah, we both outside. That's my type, but hit her.

He be in heels, we can go bottle for bottle in this junk. Strip club stunt, I'ma stunt hard. We can go dollar for dollar in this junk. He missed the get it done. I'm his, is one of one. For the love every time we link, he got me sprung.com. Mind these girls can't keep it peace. I ain't stressing on you, you ain't stressing on me. Boy, I don't wanna push you on a leash. You a dog, I'm a dog, we can keep it in the streets. I ain't in your bits and you ain't in mine. Yeah, we both outside. That's my type, but

Lotto, Doja Cat, OK Orange, Charlotte's Plug for new hip hop and R&B. Make sure you join No Limit Larry and the Morning Madhouse for part of the Mecklenburg County Sheriff's Office Faith and Blue Weekend this Saturday. Bring the kids, Imagine 9 from 11 a.m. to 1 p.m. It's gonna be a fun time. And if you haven't been in Imagine 9 yet, I'm telling you, the kids gonna love that. It's Imagine 9's 21st birthday, and it's free family fun. So come on through and have a good time. We got you. I got some more music after the commercial breaks. It's The Plug. It's Power 98. Charlotte.

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0: BX the Plug, Ava Max, own shout out for new hip hop and R&B. 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Yo, Don Omar's taking over the Queen City. That's right, and you have a chance to go check him out October the 14th at the Spectrum Center. It's the last King World Tour. And we're giving you a chance to win some tickets, some floor seats, too. 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
2: 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Y'all be safe and all that rain coming in and be right back here on Monday. 640 is the Motivation of Monday.
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5: ooh, I'm back with your nosy neighbor news at 724. Guess who's coming to town? Rod Wave, and I got tickets for you. 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
2: 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Y'all know we got that money word at 8 o'clock. 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
19: 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I'm running for Senate, and I approve this message.
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0: 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M-I-N-G is homecoming, y'all. Hey, y'all. This was Jessica, the girl next door, and I need you to meet me on Monday, October 12th at J-C-S.
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Stats Restaurant and Lounge with No Limit Larry and DJ Butterfingers. It's the After Work Edition. 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I got some more music coming up after the commercial breaks. It's The Plug. 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
1: 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Mm. We have casino games going on. Mm. 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
14: Too many North Carolina families are one medical bill away from financial ruin. 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Debt that was keeping many North Carolina families from getting ahead. He didn't stop there. Roy Cooper expanded Medicaid so more than 735,000 North Carolinians have access to affordable health care. He will take this same fight to the United States Senate, where he will continue to protect Medicaid and work to reinstate the Affordable Care Act tax credit that Republicans took away from us. This November, the choice is clear. We must vote for Democrat Roy Cooper for Senate, because paying for health care shouldn't bankrupt families. Early voting is October 15th through the 31st, and Election Day is Tuesday, November 3rd. Make a plan to vote.
15: I'm Roy Cooper. I'm running for Senate, and I approve this message.
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And B, I gotta remind y'all, Monday through Friday from 8 to 5, we got the cash contest. 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
6: One vote can make the difference. 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She served as a justice guided by the belief that our courts must protect the rights and freedoms of every North Carolinian. That means holding criminals accountable, holding big business accountable, holding the rich and powerful special interests to the same law as everyone else. 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There's a lot on the line in this race. The last Supreme Court race was decided by just 734 votes. 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
1: Charlotte, get ready. 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
1: Too many North Carolina families are one medical bill away from financial ruin. 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Debt that was keeping many North Carolina families from getting ahead. He didn't stop there. Roy Cooper expanded Medicaid so more than 735,000 North Carolinians have access to affordable health care. He will take this same fight to the United States Senate, where he will continue to protect Medicaid and work to reinstate the Affordable Care Act tax credit that Republicans took away from us. This November, the choice is clear. We must vote for Democrat Roy Cooper for Senate, because paying for health care shouldn't bankrupt families. Early voting is October 15th through the 31st, and Election Day is Tuesday, November 3rd. Make a plan to vote.
2: I'm Roy Cooper. I'm running for Senate, and I approve this message.
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13: If you don't like what's going on right now, vote!
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14: You see what we are?

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0: 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Social media, Facebook, Instagram, and X is how you can find us. All right? Live, laugh, and love yourself. I'm finna get up out of here. B-Dot is up next. The Dot Hour. So holla at him. You see me out in the streets, don't even hesitate. Holla at me though.
1: Wake up every morning.
2: 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Y'all be safe and all that rain coming in, and be right back here on Monday. 6:40 is the Motivational Monday.
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6: 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Guess who's coming to town? 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
2: 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Pastor Real is going to be here flipping the script with y'all so he can help you understand the Bible. 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Y'all know we got that money word at 8 o'clock. Make sure you're paying attention to that. And at 9 o'clock.

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0: 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B-Dot on your radio, holding you down till 9 p.m. in the Dot Spots. And big shout out to all my dogs out there. That's part of the dog pound. You dig what I'm saying? Big shout out to my dogs out there and the president of the dog pound, my good brother, Ahmad Johnson. Make sure y'all show him some love when you see him in the city. Listen, I'm holding you down till 9, but I got to let you know about the Cash Come Up contest. I know you've been hearing about this, but we're trying to give you a way to win $1,000 five times a day, Monday through Friday, man. It's brought to you by Speaks Law Firm, because who speaks for you? 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You get five chances. 8 a.m., 10 a.m., noon, 3 p.m., 5 p.m., Monday through Friday, five times. 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
8: Too many North Carolina families are one medical bill away from financial ruin. 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Debt that was keeping many North Carolina families from getting ahead. He didn't stop there. Roy Cooper expanded Medicaid so more than 735,000 North Carolinians have access to affordable health care. He will take this same fight to the United States Senate, where he will continue to protect Medicaid and work to reinstate the Affordable Care Act tax credit that Republicans took away from us. This November, the choice is clear. We must vote for Democrat Roy Cooper for Senate, because paying for health care shouldn't bankrupt families. Early voting is October 15th through the 31st, and Election Day is Tuesday, November 3rd. Make a plan to vote.
9: 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I'm running for Senate, and I approve this message.
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11: 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Who's the bad?

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0: You're damn right. You're here till 9. Matter of fact, in the 8 o'clock hour, I'm going to tell you why Jesus was black. It's a thread I saw on Instagram. Hilarious. Make sure you're in the 8 o'clock hour, man. But I got a bunch of stuff today, man. Like, I got to let you know how it goes down on stats on Wednesdays. Because I've been seeing stats trending on TikTok. And it ain't been for all the best reasons. I ain't going to listen. I understand why people have a problem with one specific thing. But I want to try to give you some clarity. The gum. Saw a chick on TikTok. She was angry. Oh, man. Stats made me spit my gum out. Made me leave my gum in the car. What is this? And I, too, have been at Stats. And they said, yo, no gum inside. And I was like, what? And they point to the sign that says no gum. Like, who makes that a rule? But then when they explain to you that it's Neanderthals, I'm talking people that just have zero class, zero cooth, and they be out there spitting the gum on the floor, putting it under the tables, get stuck in the carpet and all types of foolishness. Now somebody got to reupholster the carpet and stuff. You ain't doing that. So the easiest way to cancel that problem is make a rule. No gum. They also got a rule that you can get $3 lamb chops and $6 mixed drinks. And they got a rule that Larry and Butterfingers and Power 98 mix out there from 7 to 9 on Wednesdays. Stats. Go check them out.

0: one, two, check me out. Little plug in this thing, I'm off the damn chain. 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The new come alive from the kitchen with the mix. Ayy, it's the Morning Man House.
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0: Right here on Charlotte's number one for hip-hop and R&B. And if you're looking for something to do tonight, 704 Exclusive is the play. 704 Exclusive, man, it gets turned out there. B-Notes, Butterfingers, every Saturday night. Every Saturday night, put that in your palm pilot. The energy and the vibe is unmatched. I tell you every time, it's three different parties at 704 Exclusive. There's a party in the parking lot. 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Then you go inside. It's a whole dance floor. It's booths and sections. It's a big old bar right there. It's food. Some of the best food in the city. No cap. What is it about the clubs here in Charlotte that got all this good-ass food? That's a fact. Now, I be eating good when I be hitting up these clubs now. 704 Exclusive, they menu is top tier. But that's the second party. Then you go outside to the patio, and it's a whole nother damn party out there at 704. Three parties in one space. 704 Exclusive, man. 3930 Brookshire Boulevard. Saturday night live is what they call it. Go out there yourself, see if you need something to do tonight, man. Go out there and pull up and say, yo, B-Dot said it'd be live out here. Charlotte.

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1: Too many North Carolina families are one medical bill away from financial ruin. 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He created a plan to lower health care costs by working with state hospitals to eliminate billions of dollars in people's medical debt. Debt that was keeping many North Carolina families from getting ahead. He didn't stop there. Roy Cooper expanded Medicaid so more than 735,000 North Carolinians have access to affordable health care. He will take this same fight to the United States Senate, where he will continue to protect Medicaid and work to reinstate the Affordable Care Act tax credit that Republicans took away from us. This November, the choice is clear. We must vote for Democrat Roy Cooper for Senate, because paying for health care shouldn't bankrupt families. Early voting is October 15th through the 31st, and Election Day is Tuesday, November 3rd. Make a plan to vote.
2: I'm Roy Cooper. I'm running for Senate, and I approve this message.
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1: And that's coming from a Dallas Cowboys fan. I'm sick of it, man. I'm sick of it. We went up there and lost to the damn Giants first week of the season. And I let it go. I was like, you know what? It was 9-11. Had a bunch of energy. That boy Dart was playing out of his mind. I give you that one. But to lose to an 0-4 Tampa Bay Bucks team on Thursday Night Football at home in Dallas, man, it's a dub. The season is a dub. And for, oh, Dot, chill out. You're overreacting. No, I'm not. I'm reacting. Because the reality is the signs of a good team are teams that beat the team they're supposed to be. See, sometimes you'd be like, oh, they upset them. That's a good team. No, the teams that upset teams, that's not the characteristics of a good team. That just means they played up for that. The characteristics of a good team are the teams that beat the team. They don't have nights where they have hiccups and mess ups. And, oh, man, I had a mental fart. And, oh, man, I let this 0-4 Bucks team with a quarterback that we don't even know come in here and outplay us. No, that's not what happens. And this Dallas Cowboys team is a wrap. And what sucks about playing on Thursdays is I have nothing to look forward to on Sunday. The Panthers on a bye. The Chiefs on a bye. The Cowboys, bye. Bye, bye, bye.
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5: There are events after events, starting with the parade, starting with tailgates. Then we're having our annual alumni ball, which is a sneaker ball this year. And for everybody who likes to hang out in the lobby, we have a bingo game. We have a spades tournament. We have casino games going on. So there is something for every single person at homecoming.
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18: 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And I know you need a car. 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
3: Too many North Carolina families are one medical bill away from financial ruin. 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Debt that was keeping many North Carolina families from getting ahead. He didn't stop there. Roy Cooper expanded Medicaid so more than 735,000 North Carolinians have access to affordable health care. 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This November, the choice is clear. We must vote for Democrat Roy Cooper for Senate, because paying for health care shouldn't bankrupt families. Early voting is October 15th through the 31st, and Election Day is Tuesday, November 3rd. Make a plan to vote.
4: I'm Roy Cooper. I'm running for Senate, and I approve this message.
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